from my troubles, he will release. No, no clouds were in the sky above, but everywhere, be bright with love.

It's Christmas time. 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At Christmas time.

And the most important verse is the one they wrote down in Montgomery, Alabama. They said, "We are not afraid." And the young people taught everybody else a lesson. All the older people that had learned how to compromise and learned how to take it easy and be polite and get along and leave things as they were. The young people taught us all a lesson.

Tell me again when I've been to the river and I've taken the edge off my thirst. Tell me again we're alone and I'm listening so hard that it hurts. Tell me again when I'm clean and I'm sober. Tell me again when I've seen through the horror.